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1: 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A freak like me just needs infinity.

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Whether life's disabilities left you outcast, but leader teased, rejoice and love yourself today, cause baby, you were born this way.

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2: 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If you had one shot, one opportunity to seize everything you ever wanted, one moment that you captured.